So I will have a hard time getting my words out to you, but I will try and make it as succinct as possible. Once upon a time, there was these girls from Albuquerque, Mexico. Oh, never mind.

Woods Garage album. But we've made some modifications, and in the middle of this tune you will hear the Royal March from Least Noir du Soldat by Igor Stravinsky, followed by an excerpt from the Bartok Third Piano Concerto, First Movement. Meanwhile, the name of this song is Packard Goose.

0: It's me. Me? 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
1: Girl?
0: Remember?
2: It's right there.
0: The last tour.
1: What?
0: Well, information is not knowledge. Knowledge is not wisdom.
1: What?
0: Wisdom is not truth. Truth is not beauty. Beauty is not love. Love is not music. Music

to a Volume 2 album, except we play it better. That's my Strictly fucking tattoo. PMRC stands for Politicians' Wives Masquerading as Record Censors, or Pre-Menstrual Republican Cocksuckers, or Parents Made Responsible for Their Children, or Procession of Music Removing Cynics, or Pluke Mises Rotting Cornhole. So I'm very Dave and folk art, ladies and gentlemen. And still we wonder why they don't want us in Virginia.

suddenly I feel an urge to express myself. Since you've all been so jolly tonight, I feel that we need to conclude this evening's program with a song we'd like to dedicate to Ed Meese and his famous love. Ladies and gentlemen, the tragic, true story of Michael Kendon, the Illinois Alma Bandit.

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0: Back in the bandit.
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Sit down. Just relax, please. Okay. Let me introduce you to everybody. Ray White on guitar and vocals. What a lovely message. Okay, send that backstage, would you? Tommy Marrs on keyboards, please. Scott Tunis on bass. There you go. Chad Wackerman on drums. Ed Mann on percussion. Bobby Martin on keyboard, sax, vocals, harmonica, stuff, G-string. And Steve, Lucky to Be Alive, Vibe. On guitar and instead of this. Okay, we're going to play a very unusual show for you tonight. This show is so hard to play, you won't believe it. So let's get on with it.

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With the oil of Aphrodite and the dust of the Grand Wazoo. 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

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No. Are you a Scorpio? One of those lying motherfuckers you can't trust? 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Well, listen, instead of trying to put a real pitch to you, let me just say this. A girl with a split personality like that, well, tough luck.

Thank you. Well, we got a little technical problem here tonight, folks. The Yamaha CS80 synthesizer, which makes all of our brass sound effects, just took a shit. And the song we're supposed to play right now requires a lot of that stuff. But we're going to play it anyway. You get to hear it on the organ. We're going to dedicate this song to Marty Schwartz.

Ray White, Tommy Mars, Scott Tunis, Chad Wackerman, Ed Mann, Bobby Martin, Steve Vai. Thanks for coming to the show today.

0: Yeah.
1: This is dedicated to Roy Estrada.

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0: Since a guy with a bikini underpants, we're in big serious trouble.
1: Not me, because I ain't picking them up.
2: All right, so let's get the show started.

Dave. And now, let me tell you who's playing the show for you tonight. In case you didn't know, because we have some first timers here. A rare breed these days. Ike Willis. Mike Keneally. Walt Fowler. Bruce Fowler. Paul Carmen. Albert Wayne. Kurt McEdrick. Chad Wackerman. Ed Mann. Ed's a little sick tonight. He's got the flu, so watch out for him. Robert Martin from Philadelphia. Graduate of Curtis Institute, 1971. And the world famous Scott Tunis, ladies and gentlemen. Okay, now you remember I told you a little while ago that I wanted you to register to vote. I don't care how you register, what party, whoever you vote for, that's your business. However, part of this show deals with songs of a political nature which have tended to upset some people of a certain party. Mainly because, from my own point of view, I know what I like and I know what I'm going to vote for. That's why we present to you now our Republican retrospective medley. This medley traces the downward spiral of the Republican Party to the miserable state that it is in today. We take you back now to 1973. Remember the guy who used to go? That guy? Well, here's a song about him called Dickie's Such an Asshole.

0: millions and millions of dollars. Mortars from my knee. He can open up a chain of meatloaf stands, people. On the highway, yes indeed.
1: Quadrophonic desperation.

0: 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If you just might let out little meatloaf in your slumber.
1: Nurse!
0: The FBI, they certainly want your number. Gonna get ya. Gonna get ya. Gonna jump out of the subcommittee and get ya.
2: The FBI,
0: gonna get your number.
2: The FBI,
0: gonna get your number.
2: The FBI,
0: gonna get your number.
2: The FBI,
0: they really want your number.
2: The FBI,
0: they already got your picture.
2: The FBI.

I'ma tell you about this right here. Oh, you must want me in office. That's why you put me in office. I did you no harm. I used to have 25 tapes. Now I've only got 10. Can't remember what happened to the rest. Must have gave them to a friend. Gave a couple of BB Rebozo. Gave a couple of Pat Boone. Gave a couple of Ronald Reagan. Gave a couple to the new vice president. And he said he'd stick with me through

0: 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Made him a cocksucker by proxy.
1: Yes, he did.
0: And it didn't even bat an eye. The man in the White House, oh, he's got a conscience as black as sin, or at least as black as day.

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1: Did he such an ass? Oh,
0: sincerely, Dick, we mean it. Party today, huh?
2: I think this ketchup is a vegetable.

0: our nation enraptured by the pure superstition.
1: Is everybody completely stupid?

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They see and laugh at ha ha ha ha ha.

0: Oh, Bobby, isn't it romantic?
1: Robert Martin from Philadelphia, Curtis Institute graduate 1971. Let's hear it for him.
2: Everyone.

0: do his work.
1: You know, I talked to the Lord the other day.
2: How tall was he?
1: He was at least 9 feet.

0: Don't know.
1: Imagine, if you will, a multi-millionaire TV evangelist saved from Korean combat duty by his father, a U.S. senator. Studied law, but is not qualified to practice it. Father of a love child.
2: Love child. Love child.
1: In adulthood, holds the remnants of Papa's religious propaganda program.
2: A 900-footer.
1: Claims not to be a faith healer, but has in the past dealt sternly with everything from hemorrhoids to hurricanes. Deeply involved with funding for an undeclared war in Central America, claiming Ronald Reagan and Oliver North as close friends.
2: Come on down!
1: Deeply involved in tax avoidance schemes, currently under investigation for 16 months by the IRS. Claims to be a man of God.
2: God? Another 900-footer.
1: Currently seeking the United States presidency, hoping we will all follow him into the Twilight Zone. What?

0: especially if he covers it up. Jesus told it to me.
1: Just me, no me. We're tight, we're like this.
0: Well, I hope we never see that day.
1: Oh, yeah.

0: 100-footer.
1: Hey, what's new and possible?
0: Just say no to Pat.
1: Hey.

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I mean to see it every day. It's just another rotten

0: 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I listen to reports about the whiskey passing around. Seen the smoking fire.
1: Oh?
0: And the market burning down.

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Oh yeah! Oh yeah! 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

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Shake up the pale dry ginger ale. When the battery fails, long to bust the hammer and jump into a hoop of real fire, with some Kleenex wrapped around the coconut wire.

0: I don't see no hoop.
1: It all must be a tangled bound now. You can hear that terrible screaming and making a lot of birds loud.
0: Hoop.
1: Just like a penguin in bondage, boy.
0: Oh yeah, oh yeah, oh.
1: She's just like a penguin in bondage, boy.
0: Oh yeah, oh yeah, oh.
1: All your months

This is intermission. This is where you go to register to vote. We'll see you in a half an hour.

Oh yeah, that's right, we're back. Let me say just a couple of more words about what it's like to register to vote in Pennsylvania. You have a

0: unusual situation here where the forms are based on the counties, okay? Guess what? There are two counties in Pennsylvania that refused to send forms here. One of them said, we already have enough registered voters.
1: Yeah, yeah.
0: And the other one said, the forms are expensive and sometimes they don't turn them in.
1: Ooh.
0: So it's not always easy to register to vote. I hope you did take advantage of what was out there. And now, what? Delaware and Montgomery. Let's have a big round of applause for them.
1: Avoid them at any cost.
0: Okay. And now, ladies and gentlemen, a song from the We're Only For The Money album called Who Needs The Peace Corps?

0: be stoned.
1: I'm hippie and I'm trippy, I'm a gypsy on my own.
0: That's right.
1: I stay a week and get the crowds and take a bus back home.
0: Yep.
1: I'm really just a phony, but forgive me because I'm stoned.
0: Must have a place where phony hippies meet.
2: Hey dude,
0: psychedelic dungeons popping up on the street.
2: Thank you.
3: San Francisco.
1: Yes. Hallelujah, hallelujah, hallelujah, hallelujah.
3: Frisco.

0: First, I'll buy some beads, and then perhaps a leather band to go around my head. Some feathers and bells, and a book of Indian lore. I will ask the Chamber of Commerce how to get to Hate Street and smoke an awful lot of dope. I will wander around barefoot. I will have a psychedelic gleam in my eye at all times. I will love everyone.
1: Buffy St. Marie.
0: I will love the police as they kick the shit out of me on the street. I will sleep. I will go to a house. That's what I will do. I will go to a house where there's a rock and roll band, because the groups all live together. And I will join a rock and roll band, and I will be their road manager. And I will stay there with them, and I will get the crabs, but I won't care. 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

Mike Willis, Mike Keneally, Walt Fowler, Bruce Fowler, Paul Connors, Albert Wing, Kirsten Goodrich, Chad Wagner, Ed Mann, Robert Martin from Philadelphia, and Scott Tunis. Thanks for coming to the show, and good night.

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Their diet will be a slice of confinement loaf and a cup of water. And it seems to mellow them out right away. So my question is, how long before confinement loaf appears in United States high schools? Just don't know. Anyway, this song is called Uncle Remus.

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0: Alright, here's another song that you probably already know the words to. 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

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Robert Martin. Scott Tunis. And the name of this song is We're Turning Again.

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0: did last night. 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But I tell them last night, I can run that full cash out. And then I follow them and sit on the table. I'm going to pray. 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And the room. 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The whole picture is around. Most of them are running around. Talk with them.
1: Charlie, I know.

0: Johnson on drums. Tom Fowler on bass. George Duke on the keyboards. And the dynamic Lonzo Hendrick on guitar. Rondo. Help me, Rondo.
1: Give us some more.

Start with a D. You're supposed to say, freak me out, man. Well, I don't believe that it's really in tune. I'm sure it's going to drift. I'm sure even more terrible things than that will happen later on tonight. But we're going to start our program off with a song that, if you happen to be a foot fetishist, it's going to give you quite a bit of a rush. The name of the song is Sneak Foot and Wind Cover. I can see you speak my language. In the dark, where all the people's grow, under the water, where the shack bubbles sneak me out in the morning. By your radio, do the walls close in to suffocate you? Marty Spears all reeking, the others they all hate you. This is the life you've been leading. I gotta go. Let me straighten you out. I'm out of place, I know. Now get your shoes and socks on Beatles, right around the corner, down by Marty's room. You go out through the night, and the whispering breeze is to the place where they creep you on the

see everything, and every good boy does fine, and FACT, you know, vast musical storehouse of knowledge. But there are problems, you know, when you come to New Jersey, and there's such an overwhelming responsibility to do a good job for the troops, you know, you want to make sure that. You want to make sure your guitar is in tune when you go to New Jersey, you know.

I give up. Now scientists call this disease Romandrosis. That's right. But us regular folks, it might wear a tennis shoe or an occasional 5-9. And all this exquisite little inconvenience by the name of stink foot. Great googly moogly. You know, my python foot was too tight. I couldn't get it off last night. A week went by, and now it's July. I finally got it off, and my girl went by. You got stink foot. Stink foot, darling. Your stinking foot puts the hurts on my nose. Go on, Marty, rinse off the stink food. Purify it up. Bring the slippers, little puppy. Yes, that's a good dog. Arf, arf, arf, arf, arf, arf.

enough of that. We're going to go into another song right now. How about... Flying Saucers, folks. This is the sort of... Well, I don't want to offend you, but it's a sort of intelligent kind of a song. I don't want to take up too much of your time with this sort of material. But it's a kind of a song that contains a minute capsule of intellectual get-off for anyone between the ages of 8 and 13, which is to say, perhaps, beyond Passaic, New Jersey. George is going to sing it for you in your own language tonight. The name of the song is Inca Roads, and we're going to have to take it especially slow because we're working at a great disadvantage tonight. Ruth, as you understand, is a very sensitive sort of girl who happens to be in a rock and roll band, which is, this particular band is probably not the best of all possible worlds for a girl, especially when she's flannel-oriented and everything. But she's been having a lot of trouble with this number lately because we've been playing it so fast that by the time we get to the end of the song, Ruth's whole body becomes a blur, and she becomes partially invisible to the audience. And because she's so nicely dressed tonight, we want to make sure that we play the song slow enough that by the time we get to the end of the song, her brother Charlie, who is in the audience tonight, will be able to see the graceful way in which she moves, all the tender memories that must have accumulated during their childhood together. Charlie, this is your big moment. You get to watch Ruth doing it on stage. Ruth, you can even pick your own tempo. How fast do you want to do it?

Guacamole, guacamole, guacamole, guacamole, guacamole, guacamole, guacamole, guacamole, guacamole, guacamole, guacamole, guacamole, guacamole, guacamole, guacamole, guacamole, guacamole, guacamole, 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

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You mean that's all they ever get to hear? You mean they'll never know what those religions are really supposed to be? You mean the people of New Jersey will walk away from this concert thinking that I wrote those notes?

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Oh, never mind. Yeah, of course it was. This is just something to keep you occupied while we prepare for the really heavy, dynamic part of our show. This is, you know, we're trying to build you up to a frenzy gradually. We're not going to come out and just dump right at the beginning of the show. We're going to give you a little hey, erotic rock and roll foreplay before we get into the hey. That is to say, pure, unmitigated jive, ladies and gentlemen. The name of this song, in keeping with our trend toward pure, unmitigated jive, the name of this song is Penguin in Bombay. I want you to pay particular attention to what Ruth does on this number. Because the hardest thing that she has to do all night is to play an accurately in tune D on those wretched kettledrums that we drag around with us. Just to make sure. Make sure I have an accurately in tune D. If there's anybody out there with a musical education, tell me whether it's okay.

getting the light this morning. They say in certain Eastern cultures that the audience can make distinctions between notes smaller than the interval of a half step, for those of you who are so profound. That is to say that if we were playing in India right now, they'd all be retching and puking because I can't get the tune. But you know, you understand, because when I come out on stage, I'm so wasted and tore up on everything that I just don't know what I'm doing.

0: reason I moved. I was planning that all that time, and you bit it. Charlie, watch this. Do it again, Luke. Just like a penguin in London, it's boing.
1: Oh, yeah! Oh, yeah!
0: Way over on the west side of the beard.

0: bandit boing.
1: Oh yeah, oh yeah, oh, oh,
2: oh. 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

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I've never seen one of these before. No, I'm not going to eat it, but I tell you, it looks like the kind of thing that Marty would take to his room. She belongs to the agent.

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I've never seen one of these before. No, I'm not going to eat it, but I tell you, it looks like the kind of thing that Marty would take to his room. Alright, the name of the song is Big Swift. I have to get my furniture out here now, you know, and solo bonds and everything. We have a regular stage set, you know, we have extra members in the cast, and of course there's always Ruth. Now you have to imagine that this is a luxurious, that's right, this is a hotel. Everything is a hotel these days. Of course, does Rondo care? Rondo doesn't care.

Down with that historical.

problem inherent in this transition is twofold. One, the tempos are disparate. Two, we've never segued from this tune into Big Swim TV before, but because this is New Jersey, hey, how can we do?

Popular on percussion, I'm holding a perfect drive on Dennis Axe and Lee Vocals, Tom Popper on bass, Chester Thompson on drums, George Duke on keyboards, Rocco Hatton on guitar. Thank you very much for coming to the concert tonight. Hope you enjoyed it. And Tom will be beginning to tour.

Ronnie will be out again in a little while. But we have time for a couple of quick comments. I just want to tell you that you saw something tonight that has never happened before on stage with this group. As you can see by this group. But you can just imagine.

We're going to dwindle our way as if by magic into Egypt. Two songs from the new album. We do Oh No and Trouble Every Day.

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But the whiskey passed me by. Smoking fire, and the market keep burning down. I watch while everybody on the street would take a train.

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Hope you enjoyed it. This is everybody. I'm calling the Purple Rock, Justin Thompson, Tom Holland, George Lucas, and Rocco.

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Now look here. Before we begin, I'm going to ask each member of the group so that we can meet them and also find out whether or not their equipment works. Over here in the corner, Ruth Underwood on vibes. Marimba. Marimba doesn't work.

Thank you.

After the Eric Belvin Memorial Barbecue is a sparkling number that has cowbells matched up with vibraphones in it called Kung Fu, and then it goes into an extremely abstract blues song called Penguin in Bondage. And then a bunch of stuff from the Uncle Meat album, including Exercise for Dog Breath, the Dog Breath Variations, Uncle Meat itself, and then, folks, a new song called Redunza, Nonstop.

called Anchor Roads. There's a story of some landing fields that may or may not have been used by people from outer space when attempting to park in the Andes Mountains a long time ago. I'm here to tell you all about it, ladies and gentlemen, is the King of Suave himself, Mr. George Duke. Thank you.

0: até que sim, pior.
1: It's better if we wait to get this fixed because she plays some nice notes on that instrument. 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Okay, I hope it keeps on working. 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It's a song about

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0: 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Steve Vai and Wanda the Mosquito. 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
1: You're so big, it's so tiny. 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

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Steve Biles. Thanks for coming to the show. 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

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Then they'll pull out a call for the jury vote. And then the judge would say, still dragging the bandit.

0: band tonight is guilty. 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What is that?
1: It must be just what they all need. It must be just what they all need.
0: Quest for fire.

0: Marines in Coast Guard Hall. It says, mothers spelled out with fat green things with words on them. All right, Bob, can you turn a little more monitor up here for me because I can't hear myself too good.
1: Hello?
0: Speak on stage. Unfortunately, ladies and gentlemen, we're not going to streak. And there's a good reason for it, too, because we feel that streaking on stage would be something that an important rock and roll band would do. So when the person who is popular comes here, I'm going to streak on stage. And we'll play something for you that will make you think you streak on stage.

0: I'd like to introduce the members of our streaking teenage combo to you. Streaking right on through, with his clothes on, first time that anybody has been able to streak on stage with their clothes on, holding a trombone, Bruce Fowler, ladies and gentlemen. We're streaking up to the tenor saxophone and lead vocals, Napoleon Murphy Rock.
1: Don't take it in the butt from a guru anytime. You ready?

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And furthermore, we'd rather play something up to date. However, we will stoop to actually play one song off the Overnight Sensation album. Not the one that got the most airplay in this area, however. But as a matter of fact, we'll play it right now. The name of that song is Montana.

0: Amy Twilight. The second one is called The Idiot Bastard Son. The third one is called A Little More Cheapness, Please.
1: A little more.

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0: called Kung Fu. The one after that is called Penguin in Bondage.
1: Oh, that's
0: good. And the one after that is called Tamushi Dween. And the one after that is called the Dog Breath Variations. And the one after that is called Uncle Bee. And the one after that is called Rapunzel. After that, it's called Village of the Sun. And the one after that is called Excentrifugal Chords. Non-stop, ladies and gentlemen. Here we go, the big one.

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0: Ladies and gentlemen, welcome to the first Mother's Invention concert in Japan. I would like to say that the photographers can take pictures for the first two songs, and then they should sit down so everybody else can see.
1: Okay!
0: Our show features Napoleon Murphy Brock on tenor sax. Andre Lewis on keyboard. Little skinny Terry Ted Bozio on drums. Roy Estrada on bass. One moment, please.

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0: Now look, look here, boy. 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

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Get the picture?

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Now remember, when the poodle was first constructed, it had hair evenly distributed all over its body. It looked pretty good. All the other dogs respected it. It was a regular fella. And then Woo Man looked upon the poodle and wanted to fix it up to suit her own mysterious erotic needs. Whereupon Woo Man turneth to the man and saith unto the man, Chump and Chumps, goest out and get thyself a job and bring unto me the paycheck whereby I might purchase some scissors to fix the dog. And the man went out, and the man got a job, and the man brought his money home, and the man gave the money to the Woo Man. And the Woo Man went out, and she bought the scissors, and she went to the poodle, and she clipped on the scissors. Watch this. She got some off the thorax, the medulla, the tawumba, and the managua. Fixed it right up. And then the Woo Man looked deep into the eyes of the poodle and set the poodle up in a mysterious position like this. And then the Woo Man put her legs up in the air like this. And then the Woo Man say to the poodle these words, which you can cherish forever.

like they always.

0: breath to the spring to suggest that he squirts a pop. And we bout the best to suggest that he's elbow in there.
1: On they went off to where the music was soft. The

wouldn't kiss him. He tried to ignore it, but it made him angry. He called her a slut, a pig, and a whore.

ladies and gentlemen, this is going to be a little bit difficult for you to understand in spots, I'm sure. This is the true story. This is the true story of the Illinois Enema Bandit. There's a man, or was a man, operating for the last 10 years in the United States, in the middle part of the country, committing a peculiar crime. What he would do is break into the homes of college-educated women wearing a ski mask and carrying a little briefcase. And, yes, Michael Caine, that's right. And he would dash in there with his briefcase, and in the briefcase was a gun, some rope, a thermometer, and an enema bag. What he would do is tie the girls up, make them lie down on their stomach, and then he would take the thermometer out, he would stick it in, he would pull it out, he would read it, he'd whip it, he'd stick it back in the thing and put it in the briefcase. Then he would run into the toilet with the bag. Fill it up. And then take the hose, nozzle and all, and jam it up her butt. And then turn it on and pump her up with about 2 quarts of hot water. Beat his feet, so to speak. And then tell the girl not to call the police for at least 5 minutes until after he had left. And then he would disappear. Now, this is our story about him.

Police will say you're under arrest, and the judge will have you. The DA will order a secret test. Stuff as much as it'll thumb in the side of his vest. Pull out a call. The jury folks, that's you right there. And the judge will say, no poo-poo jokes!

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1: 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He eats the snouts and the trotters first. The loins and the groins is soon dispersed. His carving style is

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Patrick O'Hearn on bass. Tom Myers on keyboards. Lenny Wally on guitar. 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Ed Mann on percussion. 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
1: 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Watch me now, because the name of this song is Cornhead.

0: takes a little time. Alright, put the band on down behind your voice. Let's have a little question and answer time. How many of you have never seen this show before? How many of you people have seen the shows last year? Alright. It's nice to see that some people are coming here for the first time. Oh, another mask, hey. Come on, let's save this for Halloween. Okay. One of the things that I like best about playing in New York is this particular place, because it has a stage that is conducive to, how you say in the trade, audience participation. Now, if there's one thing that I really like, it's audience participation. Now listen, I gotta figure out something that I can, you think we should have another dance contest tonight? Oh, hey. The in-person dance contest. Well, let's see. All right, I'll tell you what we're going to do. There's a guy who really wants to be in the dance contest in our video, right? Yeah. Okay,
1: you are great, man. You are great. You are the best, baby.
0: All right, now wait a minute. What's your name? Hey, what's your name?
1: Butch.
0: All right, the dynamic Butch. Here's a girl that wants to dance with Butch. What's your name?
2: Lena,
0: meet Butch. Okay, Lena and Butch, couple number one. Okay, let's see. That guy there with his, that one there with a t-shirt on. Now the other one, this one. Wait, you're very nice though. Would you like to come over here? Okay, but you can behave yourself? You sure you can behave yourself? Okay.

0: All right, now wait. Stop. We have plenty of. Now wait. One moment, please. All right, now wait. Just a moment, please. I know. Now look. Okay, I would like to have a dance contest, but it is going to be carried out in an orderly fashion. You get the picture? Right. Now, we have enough guys. We need some girls to dance with the guys. Okay, let's see. Do we have any girls over here? You in the blue, come up here. We have enough guys. What's your name? Okay, Melissa. Name your poison, Melissa. Any one of these lovely fellas. Now look, here's the rules of... Alright, here's the rules of the... No, I don't dance. I just stand around talking to the microphone. Now wait. Alright, but look. Your area... Hey, wait a minute, Butch. Your area for dancing is right in here, okay? This is by invitation only, by the way. Okay. There's one right there. What's your name?
1: James, just not. I've been waiting all night.
0: Okay. All right. Speedy. This is Speedy. All right.
1: Hey, ugliness! Ugliness!
0: All right, wait a minute. Wait a minute. I have an important message to deliver to all the cute people all over the world. If you're out there and you're cute, maybe you're beautiful, I just want to tell you something. There's more of us ugly motherfuckers than you are. He wants to get his girlfriend. Go get your girlfriend. Now, this is... What? All right. You can be as queer as you want to be, because this is New York. All right. Do we have an equal number of guys and gals? All right, now wait. Let's see. Choose your partner. What's your name, by the way?
2: Marilyn.
0: Marilyn. You want to dance? You want to come up here? Leave my body alone, please. All right. Okay. Yeah, please. Yeah. Hi. Good to see you. Here's what we're going to do. They'll be matched. I'll save them for the later. This man is trying desperately to let everybody know that he's not a queer. He's not queer. He's not queer. Alright. And now, you are going to dance. Like you've never danced before. Right. Move back, please. Move back. All right. The name of this song is The Black Page, number 2. You ready?

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What is this? Oh, Fake Brains. The Fake Brain Bank. I'll put this over here by my fat pumpkin.

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Then it goes into the motion of the

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Some more audience participation for you. 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You're going to do what I do. 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You know, thousands and thousands of people from New York and also from other places who came to this show had jumped all over his body. And you know what he said? Well, he started looking around, you know, he was having a lot of trouble. He started looking around, and he kept looking around, and he kept looking around, and all of a sudden he said,

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He took a dog to his smoke hole and stuck it in my other eye. And the husky wee wee, I mean the doggy wee wee, has blinded me. Yo, and I can't see temporarily. Well, it was at that time that the fur trapper remembered the ancient Eskimo legend, wherein it is written, and on whatever it is that they write it on up there, that if anything bad ever happens to your eyes as the result of some sort of a conflict with an audience in New York at the Palladium, the only way that you can get it fixed up is to watch it across the tundra, mile after mile, watching across the tundra. Right down to the parish of St. Alfonso. St. Alfonso, even Joey Psychotic knows that St. Alfonso is the patron saint of the smelt fishermen of Portuguese extraction. And here to play the saint's own very personal, exuberated little motif is Ed Mann. Got your costume on? Okay, you ready? Take it away, Ed.

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Tapped it off with him. Tapped it off with him.

Harry, Patty, Tommy, Denny, Petey, Eddie, and Frankie say thanks for coming to the show, New York Online. Hope you enjoyed it. Let me explain something to you. Let me explain this to you. Just save the frenzy for the English groups. Hold it just a second. Listen. Here's my plan. Ordinarily, you know, we've played in New York so many times, and we do the same encore all the time. Now, some of you people hate this song, and some of you people want to hear it. For those of you who hate it, sorry,

0: to do it for the ones who like it, but we'll give you something else to go along with it. The song in question. Here, come here. Okay. What's your name?
1: Michelle.
0: All right, Michelle. Where's your friend? Okay, bring your friend up here. Okay. What's your name?
1: Alice.
0: Michelle and Alice are going to be my assistants for this song. Now, you know the part here. Just stand right there. I'll join you momentarily, okay? The name of this song is Dynamo Hum. 1, 2, 3, 4.

Time for Halloween 1975. 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

the Mothers of Invention program for the California 1975 Halloween Spectacular. Featuring

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Notice explicit little inconvenience by the name of Stan Bunny. How true that is.

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Well,

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Now, we don't want to impede on her lifestyle, but it's because of her, it's because of Terry's mother-in-law's habit of taking better care of the poodle than maybe her mother would take care of the poodle. In other words, she has a rapport with this poodle that goes beyond the fringe of audience comprehension. It just, I don't know, she doesn't mean to do it, but just sometimes when she lies down for a rest, then one of the most comfortable positions she can put her legs in is quite up like that, you know? A lot of people like to relax their way. And it's a funny thing that Frenchie, the poodle in question, whenever he sees Terry's mom, Terry's mother-in-law, well, his mom does it too, but whenever the legs go like that, it just seems that the pre-moistened snout of the poodle itself just wends its way over the direction of the female parent. So we have a song that culminates in this a little bit later.

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David, give me a little bit more monitor. It's still too down. Okay. Now during this part of our presentation, ladies and gents, we drift back in time to the... No, not yet. He's coming up soon. We have a special presentation for the band tonight. Now, a little bit later, just relax. We've got the program all paced out for you. The name of this song is How Can I Be Such a Fool? We'll let you know.

Hello, we're the Ronald McDonald of the Nouveau Abstruse. 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I don't need no excuse for being what I am. Yes, indeed. This song goes out to every one of those suckers out there who writes for a rock and roll publication. You know, they go to a press party just to chew on the cheese. And they write like they all had some English disease. And then they tell you, rock and roll is dead. Ah, spare me, please. They're full of shit as they can be. Just keep away from me. Let's see, what was the other verse I had there? I think I had four of them all the other. Oh, yeah. They get a little taste on the side from the promo man. And if they move the goods, they might receive a sedan or a resinous lung from Afghanistan. Oh boy, they are hurt.

The ugliest.

Let's lay it on Napoleon, y'all. Let's hear it from Napoleon on a tenor track.

duly impressed. Was quick to suggest when he squirmed with a pie and the bebop the best as he jabbed.

He took her home to a motor court. She wouldn't kiss him. He tried to ignore it, but it made

0: This is the song that we hope will bring back that great phenomenon of the mid-60s, what was once known as art rock. You know, when a lot of the really into it kind of groups, especially a lot of groups, artistic groups that came from the New York area, some of them would play a little taste of Beethoven here, a little Bach over there, a little Baroque over here. Some of them even went so far as to wear tunics on stage. We're not going to go quite that far, even though it is Halloween, but what we are going to do is the most artistic form of song that we have in our program. Now, a little of the history of this number. Not only is this song artistic to pieces, this song is also a true story. Because of the recent frenzy for the bicentennial celebration. I mean, everybody is really getting into the history of America, the things of the past that have made America great back in the old days. Now, things have been a little tough recently. We haven't been able to come up with too much in the way of exciting historical phenomena to recommend this country for posterity, but we have researched, this group here has researched all across the country and come up with something that we think sort of represents the best of what America has to offer. And that's why we're going to bring you the true story of the Illinois Enema Bandit. Just a moment. Now, you might have missed this because it wasn't very big in the papers, but it is true. It also appeared in Police Gazette. There was a guy in Bloomington, Illinois. They just caught him recently. And what he was doing was, wait a minute. We need a volunteer from the audience to help us demonstrate this phenomenon. You right there. Yeah, you right there. Come up here. I see you with the little, right there. Come up here and volunteer. Oh, come on. Oh, come on. You look like a volunteer. I mean, you really do. Is it true? Did you volunteer for this?
1: Sure.
0: Right. This does not constitute a contract between us, but you did volunteer. And now, this is what you have volunteered for. You know, in school, a lot of times, in order to get the lesson across to the kids that really need the information, they use visual aids, you see. And because we want to make sure that this important historical information comes across to you, you are part of our visual aid program tonight. And all you have to do is assume a few little poses, right? In this area right here. Nothing that hurts, but you are going to be the Illinois Enema Bandit's first victim in New York, okay? Sure that the college-educated women didn't carry their education to the radical extreme. So he's going to, the bandit is now being played by Napoleon Murphy Brock, in case you didn't recognize him. He is now preparing the bed for the victim. What the bandit would do is he would break into their home and he would catch the college-educated woman unaware and tie her up and lay her face down on a bed. See? And then he would open up his briefcase. Oh, man, she's taking him out. Well, he just sort of

0: activity. But because we're all New Yorkers at heart, we know that just to prove our heart is in the right place, we're going to let some of them in here. Grant, just put this over your head.
1: Back there. And as soon as the song is over, we'll free you and you can return to the safety of New York City.

shoot. 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Yoga books, they even talk about going into the river and holding your butt open and squatting and trying to suck it in. Now that doesn't even sound clean to me. That was in a book that Peter Mac sent to all of his friends for Christmas in 1970. It was called Integral Hatha Yoga. Try it out, ladies and gentlemen.

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And a judge will have him with a special guest. The DA will order a secret test.

0: thinking just what they all think. 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
1: I hereby release this damsel in distress.
2: Wish you wish they
0: must be.
1: They're coming up here and helping us out.
0: My,
2: Ready?
0: Well,
2: you're a good
0: son.
2: Somebody help her back.

Terry Ben Lozio on drums, Roy Rao, Paul Mann, Buck, Moy Conwell, Strano on bass, Norma Bell and Alto saxophone, Franny on the floor. Thank you very much. Happy Halloween, and we'll see you later. Thank you.

gave me bad floor bedekking, man. That is weten het wel, man. That's why there is a job. Welcome to the show, and for those of you who might be considering coming tomorrow night, let me assure you that tomorrow night's show will be completely different than this show. Let me tell you what we're going to play tonight. Tonight's show is going to be The Black Page, I Ain't Got No Heart, The Orange County Lumber Truck, Advanced Romance, Finer Finer, Big Swifty, Norwegian Wood, Lucy in the Sky with Diamonds, Strawberry 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Stairway to Heaven, I Am the Walrus, and the Illinois Animal Band. Black Hat gets tomorrow night. Okay, you ready?

acquainted, Ike Willis. Mike Keneally. Walt Fowler. Bruce Fowler. Paul Carman. Albert Wing. Kurt McGetrick. Chad Wackerman. Ed Mann. Robert Fishbone in his throat today, Martin. Martin. And the world famous Scott DeHoon.

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0: 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I know, but it's a dream. I'm in.

Okay, folks, this is intermission. I see some of you went out there to get some beer. I guess you can go back and get some more beer.

Brown, Charlene, Strictly Genteel, Cruising for Burgers, Cruise Slut, and so forth.

So we are going to... Oh yeah, we'll squeeze that in, don't worry. So as I told you, we're starting off this part of the show with Sinister Footwear.